Thank you. All right. This song is dedicated to the guys from the Navy.

welcome to the concert at the Drammen, Drammen, Drammen, Drammen, Drammen, Holland, Holland, Holland, Holland.

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It's called Baby, Take Your Teeth Out. And then the second song we will do is not on an album yet, and it's called Ride My Face to Chicago.

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Your place or mine? 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He said for an awful lot of spoon. And I was very willing and able to pay him his regular fee. He would drop all the rest of his pressing appearance and devote his attention to me. 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Now get down because you'll hurt yourself. It's bad for you.

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Now I thought it was a razor and a can of foaming spoon. 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With the oil of Aphrodite and the dust of the Grand Wazoo, he said, you might not believe this little audience, but he'll make it feedback for you. 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

0: 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So take your meditations and your preparations and cram it up your sound.
1: I meant to feed that spoon,
0: he said, and held it up to his amplifier. So I snatched it all away from him, and I showed him how to do it right.
2: I wrapped the newspaper around his head, so I took it right out of the deep. I spent so long on Trouble's head, I told him he was going to sleep.
0: Spoon!
2: I rocked his knees and his pocket punch, and everything else I found. I had that sucker hypnotized.

0: A new lady has just gone down.
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0: Gee, I wish we had recorded this, y'all. Don't you know? You can make more money as a butcher. So don't you waste that spoo on me.
1: Don't waste.

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time, people. That was the time to actually begin the show. And what better way to start things off than by getting acquainted with one another? Now, here's my plan. Starting on this side of the stage, I'm going to introduce you to the members of our rocking teenage combo for 1980, right? And as I introduce each member of the combo, you can make whatever noise you deem appropriate. Let's begin with the human tea cozy, Ike Willis on guitar and vocals. Now, direct from wherever Tommy actually comes from, this is Tommy Myers on keyboards. We're not going to tell you his real name because he's embarrassed. Now the new guy, ladies and gentlemen, winning out over 50 drummers who auditioned for the job is David Logerman. And with the largest feet in the Northern Hemisphere, ladies and gentlemen, Arthur Barrow on bass and stunt vocals. Back with us once again, because he wasn't in the band before, Ray White on guitar and vocals. Okay, now listen. We're gonna do something new and unusual this evening. Most groups wouldn't attempt to do this because they're too smart, you see. But only a foolish group would do this. And here we are, ready to do something really foolish. We're gonna play 17 brand new songs that have never been recorded before. Now I know, usually when you go to a concert, you wanna see the band play all their old songs that you got on the record, and we will play some of the older songs later, but first, you get to hear 17 new ones. Okay? Now, let me tell you about the first one. The first song we're gonna do is called Teenage Wind. And the reason it's called Teenage Wind is, you know, a lot of times you hear these songs on the radio that express the ultimate teenage point of view, you know, which is

I want everything for nothing and let's have a good time. So I figured that we had to have at least one of those kind of songs in our show, but ours is slightly different, as you'll soon find out. The name of this song is Teenage Wind.

all the way downtown. They ain't messing around. Just turn to the left and look around. You'll find it, cause it's there somewhere. Try it on a Saturday about 4 o'clock in the morning. Or maybe even on a Monday at midnight, when there's just a few of those fabulous poodles doing the peppermint twist for real, in a black sack dress with 9-inch heels. And then a guy with a blue mohawk comes in, dressed up in serious leather. And all of the rest of whom, for which, to whensoever, seek the path to the sudsy yellow nozzle of their foaming, nocturnal, digital, interfaith, all wheat, geothermal, terpsichorean, ejectamenta, in serious

0: in serious chains. 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In serious chains, in serious clothes, from when they come downtown from the ruins of Studio 54 to twist and fugue in an arrogant gesture to the best of what the 20th century has to offer.
1: At the Mud Club.
0: Al Malkin's down there right now looking for a virgin with nice breath.
1: At the
0: Maybe it's you and you don't even know it.

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from Cindy Bangsberg, freelance artist, florist, and portraits. And it's all nice flowers, and if you pick it up, it's gonna match the flowers. Well, how are we gonna get it? Okay, on the back of the card it says, I would like to ask a favor of you, please. Alright, Cindy, what do you want? Cindy, come up here and move this fucking dog. We're gonna have to take drastic steps, Cindy, and I'm armed with a pen. I'll watch it. Here, you save this. You can use that on Tommy later. I'll hold on to this, and carefully we'll move the dog so as not to crush the flowers, and then John Smothers, ladies and gentlemen, moving the flower dog. Very good, very good. How about that for something fantastic in Minneapolis? You don't see that every day. We have something very different for you tonight, just a moment. Let me introduce you to the guys in the band, then we'll get on with the weird stuff. This is Ray White on Enormous Hairdo. Tommy Mars on keyboards. Scott Tunis on bass. Chad Wackerman on drums. Eggman on Debbie. Again. At last. One more time. Uh-oh. Bobby Martin on keyboards, tenor sax, and high vocals. Steve Vai, guess what he does, ladies and gentlemen? Stick your tongue out, Steve. No problem. All right. Now, we're not staying in Minneapolis, we're staying in St. Paul. We have a hotel over there. And when we checked in this afternoon, I felt that I needed to get something to eat. So I went downstairs to this little place called The Greenery. Now The Greenery is this little thing in the little coffee shop. They call it The Greenery because they have plants. It's supposed to look wholesome, it's supposed to look clean, right? They have a no smoking section. It's very pure, you know, very sophisticated. And while I'm sitting in there, I heard a gentleman, perhaps a native of the area, and he was delivering what I would consider to be a native folk song of St. Paul. And it impressed me so much that I felt that we should attempt to recreate this folk song for you tonight. And since it is folk material and very easy to perform, we want you to help us with it. Now I'm going to show you how it goes. This man was sitting there, there's a partition like this, and he was on the other side of it, so I couldn't watch and see how he was making these noises, but it sounded like this. He was going, and I'm trying to eat some cream of mushroom soup. Okay, so tonight we're all going to get together and sing this folk song, okay? Ready? Start. Now, just you on this side. Don't make any noise until I point to you, so it moves around the room. Ready? Wonderful. And now on with the show.

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With the picture, no more stuff on the stage. 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

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Thanks for coming to the show. Hope you enjoyed it. Good night.

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Hello there. Welcome to the show. Let me introduce you to everybody before we get going here. Ike Willis on guitar and vocals. Tommy Mars on Invisible Electrocomp. Steve Vai on guitar. Vinny Colaiuta on Anal Whims. Arthur Barrow on bass. Bob Harris on Baked Potato. And Ray White on Little Tiny Black Candies. Okay, as they say in the trade, let's rock. 1, 2, 3, 4.

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If I was ready, willing, and able to pay him.

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With the oil of Aphrodite and the dust of the Grand Wazoo. 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
1: He was the playboy type, he smoked a pipe, his favorite phrase was out of sight. He had an Irish setter. It was a singles bar, a Tuesday night, the moon was dim, the band was tight. They did the bump together, what a splendid sight. Her teeth were white. 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He was glad that he met her. She was an office girl.
2: My name is Betty.
1: Her favorite group was
2: Betty.
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1: 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He was duly impressed and was quick to suggest any sport where the puck had to be about the best as he jabbed his elbow in her.
0: Get it.
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0: On the sofa she weeps. 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

0: 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Yes, yes. You're an asshole. You're an asshole. 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You're an asshole. You're an asshole.
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1: Boy,
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2: Or was she something different?
0: Guacamole queen.
2: Guacamole queen.
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2: At the Armadillo we lost some fetches. Or did someone build a place to leave a space for
0: Justice thing tonight?
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0: The name of this song is Penguin in Bondage.
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0: That's right. 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

0: Make a deal right now and take one home with you today. 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Roll them out. 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Roll them out.
1: Get them out of my way. 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
0: Wrap them up. Yes, yes, yes. Roll them out. Yes, yes, yes.
1: Get them out of my way.
0: Wrap them up. Roll them out. Want
2: to play a game of chess?
1: Yeah.
0: We'd like to thank you very much for coming to our concert tonight, ladies and gentlemen. It has been Ruth Underwood's great pleasure to play all of her little machinery for you. Napoleon Murphy Brock has had a wonderful time clapping his hands, playing the saxophone, and jumping all over the stage. Chester Thompson smiled three times and played a drum solo. Tom Fowler hopefully is going to get some nookie tonight and enjoyed playing the bass for you. Meanwhile, George the Tush Duke lives in fear of the next Great Dane to room next to him. Thank you very much for coming to the show. We hope you enjoyed it. What can I say? We hope you enjoyed it. What can I say? We hope you enjoyed it. What can I say? What can I say? I can't say anything. Can't sing anything either, so good night.

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0: riot. 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I listened to reports about the whiskey passing around.
1: Hold up, Brian, I bought you.
0: I've seen the smoke and fire and the market burning down. I watched while everybody's

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Welcome to the show. I've been around here for a while. We'll try and make up for it, though. Oh, what a handsome guy. Can you sign that? Okay. Okay, I want to introduce you to the members of our Rock and Teenage Combo tonight. This is Vince Colaiuta on drums. Patrick O'Hearn on bass. Arthur Merrill on bass. Tommy Mars on keyboards. Jimmy Wally on guitar and vocals. Peter Wolf on keyboards. Percussion. 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

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You're an Italian. You're Jewish?

Mary Setter. 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They did the bump together. What a splendid sight. Her teeth were white.

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He was duly impressed and was quick to suggest any sport with a pitch had to be about the best as he jabbed his elbow in here. Later on, they went off to where the music was soft. The candles were trippy. They saw a real hippie who delivered their dinner. The rice was brown, and soon they found that the crowd around

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Got a job doing radio promo, and none of the jocks can even tell I'm a homo. Eventually being a friend, sort of drifting along into S&M. I can take about an hour on the Tower of Power.

night, saying thank you, Fred. 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

Vinny, Ernie, Penny, Tommy, Danny, Petey, Eddie, and Frankie. Thank you for coming to the show. Hope you enjoyed it. 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

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Some drool rolling down from the edge of her chin. And while she spied the condition on her sister was in. She quivered, she quaked, she clutched at herself. Her sister made a joke about her mental health until Dynamo finally did give in, but I told her all she really needed was some discipline. I said, "Piss my wall off." Because, you may not believe this at first, because it's real Angola. Now, would you all like some Ola right here on the floor? And how about you, Fauna? Do you wanna? All right, now look. I know you... Bring the band on down the Henry Boys. Hey, listen. I know you guys are in school and everything, getting that higher education. Takes a lot out of you. You're probably really tired and everything. You know, I really shouldn't ask this of you because, I mean, after all, audience participation is a primitive form of recreation. But, you see, it's part of my job to come out here and actually say this every once in a while. Now, we need audience participation on this song, and we're not kidding. Now, you don't have to go all the way, you don't have to go totally apeshit with this thing, but it would be appreciated if you'd kind of clap your hands and sing along as we go back to the beginning of the song and attempt to whip you into a properly educated frenzy here tonight. You ready?

She has to do it or we won't go on. No, no, look. Sorry, folks, we found somebody here that is educated to the point of total inhibition. Now, what's your name? Person, but you're a little bit shy now. So we continue with the program. Would you mind helping me sing this song? Neither can I, but look, I'm doing this for a living. Come on, Karen. It's really easy. Give me two words, right? This consists of going on to the next song, which is entitled Camarillo Grove. 1, 2, 3, 4.

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Jordan, Tommy, Jimmy, Pete, Eddie, and Frankie. And these gentlemen are up there. Thanks for coming to the show. Probably see some of you back here at the second show. And I'll see the rest of you on television on the Saturday night show on this coming Saturday. And if you miss that, I'll see you at the Palladium. Good night.

Taking a photo of the vows of tonight's show is not permitted. And take all the still photography you like from your seats. And for Halloween 1975, your six closest relatives, the mothers,

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1: I don't see it down there.

Good evening, ladies and gentlemen. Happy Halloween. Welcome to show number two, Mothers of Invention Halloween Extravaganza, New York City, 1975. Before we go on, I'd like to tell you a little bit about what's happened in the show so far. You know the little ballet with the mop and the bucket and so forth? That was our road crew. And their professional name, now that they decided to become ballet dancers, they're known as the Ground Loop Dance Troupe. And they were dancing to a piece of music that will probably be released in the springtime called Pedro's Dowry. And I was watching their ballet from the side. I don't know whether you liked it. I enjoyed the shit out of it myself. Because it had that sort of rustic appeal that is so lacking in today's entertainment. Anyway, I'd like to introduce the members of our rocking teenage combo to you right now. Napoleon Murphy Proud on tenor sax. From the world of soul, ladies and gentlemen, the dynamic Andre Lewis on keyboards and things that he blows later on in the show. From the world of jazz, ladies and gentlemen, little skinny Terry Ted Bowtie Bozio on drums. Recently turning down a lifetime contract with the Mahavishnu Orchestra in order to come on stage and play rock and roll with us, ladies and gentlemen, waving on that. And now, last but not least, Roy, Ralph, Mole Man, Guacamole, Banana Republic, Managua Estrada on bass. And yours truly, Cher Allman on guitar. Let me see here. Well, in the bar, a lot of people's going to die.

life you've been leading gotta go on. Well, let me straighten you out. Oh, please, I know. Now get your shoes and socks on, people, because it's right around the corner. Over by Village Oldies.

0: is called This Stupid Disease, Bromidrosis, and Franny Should Know About This. For us regular folks who might wear a tennis shoe or an occasional python boot, know this exquisite little inconvenience by the name of
1: stink.
0: What? You're looking good, you're looking good. Yeah, you know my python boot was too tight. I couldn't get it off last night. A week went by, now it's July. I finally got that son of a bitch off and my girlfriend cried. He got stink foot.
1: Stink foot, darling.
0: Your stink foot.
1: What's the hurt?
0: On my nose. Here, Fido, here, Fido. Bring the slippers, little puppy. Where is Fido? Where is Fido tonight? Did Fido jump in this evening? Ed, Ed,

during the last show. We're gonna wend our way into a song that deals with this dog, not like this special dog, this very cute dog, with a certain kind of special hair around its neck and on the end of its tail. A poodle, as you might have guessed, a poodle named Frenchie, the relationship between Franny and Frenchie tonight. Now, Franny is a very good friend of mine. We met during the last show, during a presentation. I'm pleased and delighted to see that she's still in the front row, in a place where we can get to her anytime if we need her. As a matter of fact, we may need her in a little while. So don't move a pound, Franny. We know where you are. You are in trouble. This song, you see that? It's all your fault. 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

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Talk amongst yourself. 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All my love. I got a good idea. Norma. This is Norma Bell, ladies and gentlemen. She is imparted direct from Detroit, formerly with the Mahavishnu Orchestra itself. Before that was Stevie Wonder, and she's coming down here just for Halloween purposes to see what would happen if she played the alto saxophone while we cleaned up.

I think we're getting warmed up now. We're getting into the Halloween spirit here, little by little. More from Norma later. We just want to settle into our Halloween groove here before we jump on Franny one more time. The name of this song is How Could I Be Such a Radiologist?

This song goes out to all the people who write about the rock and roll industry and the people who write it. With all of my deep, heartfelt thanks and best wishes for the many years that I've had to deal with him in this great land of ours and abroad. And it goes like this. Well, maybe you thought I was the Packard Goose, or the Ronald McDonald of the Nouveau Abstruse. Well, fuck all you people. I ain't got no, I don't need no, I ain't even got no, I don't need no excuse for being who and what I am. You know these suckers go to a party just to chew on the cheese, and they write like they all had some English disease, and then they tell you rock and roll is dead. Ah, spare me please, those people are so full of shit I can't even believe it. You know, they say there ain't nothing happening. They're like a turd on a cocktail, napkin-ing. They're about as full as doo-doo as they can be. Please, please, Lord, keep those motherfuckers away from me. I don't want to get specific, but this is... I'll bring it down a little bit closer to the point. Not that it makes any difference. However, you know those chumps that write for cream? Well, they should go over and suck on Todd Rundgren's laser beam. And the rest of those, and the rest of that scum at Rolling Stone. Here's to them. Hey, Bone. I know it's tough. Everybody's got to earn a living, but some people ought to be licensed to operate a typewriter. That's why Franny became a radiologist.

a bird trapper. He was strictly from commercial. Had the unmitigated audacity to attend this concert on Halloween, and let me tell you, he's in for trouble tonight. Tonight is the night that we finally get revenge on the fur trapper. Whoever, however, he, she, or it might be. And I'd like to invite each and every one of you to fantasize along with me this evening that in some small way, that the process of performing this show will rid you of your own personal demon, whatever it is that's just bothering the shit out of you this year. Just, you know what I mean? Because you guys in New York should know more than anybody else in the world that the only way that you're ever going to make it through life without going completely crazy is by finding someone or something to say fuck you to. You see? Now in the past, many governments and religious leaders have paraphrased that expression in such a way as to make a certain religious or political or ethnic minority the victim of their cruel disregard. But today, it's time for the people who have been the victims of that cruel disregard to turn around and disregard something else. So, have a good time tonight.

0: was the playboy type. He smoked a pipe. His favorite phrase was out of sight.
1: He had an Irish set.
0: And with a singles bar, a Tuesday night, the moon was dim, the band was tight. They did a bump together.

She was a lonely sort, a little too short. Her jokes were dumb and her favorite sport was hockey in the winter. He was duly impressed and was quick to suggest that he squirm with a puck as a bebop the best as he jabbed his elbow in her.

He took her home to a motor court. She wouldn't kiss him. He tried to ignore it, but it made him angry. He called her a slut, a pig and a whore, a bitch and a cunt, and she slammed the door in a petulant frenzy.

0: you wanna sometime. Well, here we go again, ladies and gentlemen. I won't say this is the high point of the show, but it is during the last program it did prove to be very interesting. This is the story of Franny already knows this story too well. This is the story of the Illinois Enema Bandit. Has anybody here ever heard? All right. Thanks a lot. Wait a minute, let me take my guitar off so I can really work with it. Friends, this is the sad but true story of a young man who was recently arrested in Bloomington, Illinois. His name is Michael Kenyon, and he was arrested for the presumptuous crime of breaking into the homes of college-educated women, wearing a ski mask, carrying a briefcase, and in the briefcase was one of these, a little revolver, a thermometer, some rope, and some, I think he had some newspaper in there so that he'd keep it neat. And we'd break into the homes of these poor, unsuspecting, marginally intelligent young ladies of the Midwestern area. We'd go in there and he would say, "Don't make a sound." And then he would tie them up, make them lay down. And then he would get out the thermometer and take their temperature because he wanted to be really scientific about it. And then he would run into the other room and fill something like this up with tepid water and dash back in and go, "Whoop, I'll give it to you. You stick it up your ass." Well, we have plenty more up here. You can use that one. So anyway, he would, you know, spread them, boop, going in, hold the bag, water goes down, watches his watch, jacks off a little bit, pulls it out, lets it go into the toilet, poot it out. Well, they caught him. He's going to stand trial. I think the charge is rape with a foreign object. And we hope he does well in his crusade to straighten out the Midwest. Now, this is the song. Wait a minute. He's getting ready right now. Trying to get his equipment together. Napoleon Murphy Brock will portray the leading role in the Ballad of the Illinois Enema Bandit until it's Roy's turn. Roy gets to be the bandit in the second half of the song. Now he does mean business. During the last show, ladies and gentlemen, Franny, we'd like to thank Franny so much. She submitted to the cruel procedure of demonstrating the bandit's technique. So, come on, Franny, let's do it again. Ladies and gentlemen, this is Franny. Franny is a radiologist. Would you tell these people in this show what you do for a living?
1: I'm an x-ray technician.
0: What do you do while you're an x-ray technician?
1: Give people barium enemas.
0: Can you hear this? Can you hear this?
1: Barium enemas.
0: Just to stand there looking like that saying, barium enemas, everybody. I think it's good. I think somebody should do it. We're going to be able to take the pictures. So anyway, during the last show, Franny, we made her very comfortable here on this little bed of newspapers and tied her up. If you just step right over to my office. Just lie down, make yourself comfortable.

0: This never happens to Tom Jones's microphone. Well, anyway, get up. Just to make sure you all understand what's going on here, this is all make-believe. She's not really going to get it in the butt, I don't think. What'd you just say? Well, you know, Halloween and everything. I sure do, yeah, I do like that. Well, anyway, here we have, now this is not exactly a college-educated woman because she hasn't gone yet. She is going to go to college, and we just wanted to let her know what she's in for. Now, the bandit, as portrayed by Napoleon Murphy Brock, is mixing up the special solution to her problems. Now just calm down there. Okay, is she okay? That's what I thought. Forget. He is going to mix up a special preparation that contains all the ingredients that are important to people who live in this country. Fanta orange, Coca-Cola, and Brioski. It's a special formula. Now this, Cracker Jack too, put some of those in there. Put the prize in.
1: Thank you very much for those compliments.
0: Now, you want to drink some of that? Hey, Napoleon, he wants to drink some of that. He wants to drink all of it. Napoleon, he wants to drink all of it. He wants to drink all of it. Oh, that in the can? No, no, you have to have what's in there. They want it. It's Coca-Cola, orange juice, and Brioski. He'll take it. No, he'll administer it to you. Open your mouth. Now see, now what were you afraid of? He likes it. Hey. Was that good? Metro? Calder? Well listen, here, try some of this. Give him some of that. I'll tell you what. Wait a minute. No way. I got a good idea. Franny, can you move over just a little bit this way? Now look. What's your name?
2: John Warren.
0: John, you can be the Illinois Enema Bandit's first male victim, and not only that. Yeah, right. Now, not only that. You get to change roles. You can be the bandit now. See? So you already know how to do this, Franny. Alright, just relax, John. Franny, you tie him up. You put the mask on. What? Okay. Napoleon. Yeah, back. This is getting interesting. Now, Franny is trained for this. Okay. Give her the mask. Wait, you gotta put the mask on so that nobody recognizes you. Okay, John, relax. Okay, now watch out for John now, because this could get very interesting. Get back. How you feeling, John?
2: Perfect.
0: John says he's feeling perfect.
3: Fucking perfect.
0: All right. Okay. Now, Franny, I'll tell you what. You have just give her all the equipment, and we'll sing. And you already know the song. You can act it out. You gonna help her find the hole, Napoleon? Well, go on, Franny, get down with it.

police will say, sucker, he's under arrest. And the judge will have him for a special guest. The DA will order a secret test. Stomach's clutching to the thumbs in the side of his vest. To put out a call, you to the jury vote. And the judge will say, no poo-poo jokes. The dragon, the bandit, we're all the same. Saying, don't nobody hurt me. Saying, hot soapy water in the first degree. And the bandit might say, wait.

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This song deals with America's favorite pastime. We have to make a few little preparations here. Now just relax and sort of put yourself into a trance.

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Now listen, I'm going to sing you this song. It's a very, bring the band on down behind our voice. This is, I'm going to sing this really sensitive song, because right here, you know, in my heart, deep in my heart, I'm so lonely because, you know, when you're lonely. And so I sat in my lonely rock and roll musician's room one day, you know, and I put my wig on and my glasses just to practice. I said, I have to tell the world how lonely I am and how hurting to my heart, deep inner hurt and everything, and reveal a little bit of myself to the people of New York. And so what I was going to do was I was going to sing this sort of a song. Maybe this same tragic song is, maybe the words will apply to some of you out there. It goes like this. I'm just 14 years old.

Napoleon Murphy Brock on tenor sax and lead vocals, Andre Lewis on keyboards, and Lincoln Close in the middle of the show. Philip Skinny, Terry Ted, Chaz Bowe, Bozio on drums, Goy, Ralph, Mole Man, Guacamole, Banana Republic, Managua, Estrada on bass, direct from the Aztec Empire, and Norma Bell, alto saxophone, and et cetera. Thank you very much for coming to the concert today. Hope you enjoyed it.

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Some of you out there might have a head like a potato, but don't worry about it, because if you do have a head like a potato, that must have been the way God wanted you to be. So don't worry if your head is like a potato. 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

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But we all know that that's not going to happen. So just pretend. Meanwhile, I will introduce you to the members of our rocking teenage combo. Denny Wally on slide and vocals. Ike Willis on guitar and vocals. Tommy Mars on keyboards. Ed Mann on percussion. Peter Wolfe on keyboards. Vince Caliuta on drums. Arthur Barrow on bass. And Sophia Warren on guitar.

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0: If she were my daughter, I'd...
1: What would you do, Frankie?
0: If she were my daughter, I'd...
1: What would you do, Frankie?
0: Well, in the great Swedish tradition, I would...
1: Smoke!

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Now I thought it was a razor and a can of foaming goo. 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With the oil of Aphrodite and the dust of the Grand Wazoo, he said, you might not believe this little fella, but it'll cure your asthma too. 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

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Are you looking for Mr. Goodbar? 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Wait a minute. I've got it. 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

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Hey, buddy. 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

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And also, thanks. 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We're gonna do one more. 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
1: Well, we have a quick sound check to go through to make sure that everything is working. Introduce you to everybody in the band. So, Zero have all this stuff put together yet? Okay, let's start with Malcolm McNabb on trumpet. And Gary Barone on trumpet. And Tom Malone on the weirdest assortment of doubles you ever saw. Well, he hasn't plugged in yet. Okay. 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Glenn Ferris on trombone. Tony Duran on slide guitar. Dave Carlotto on bass. Jim Gordon on drums. Ian Underwood is in Los Angeles trying to get Burt Bacharach's telephone number. Really? That's what Earl's wife told me. Is Earl plugged in yet? Well, come on, Earl. Don't you know these teenagers are waiting for you?
2: I ain't a teenager.
1: Hey, listen. Don't worry about it. here at the University of Bun Hill. what was that? Is that the oboe? Okay. Let's have an A out of it.

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Well, the name of this song is I'm Not Satisfied.

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0: 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Let's do America Drinks.
1: Oh, good, bro. Say what? 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
0: Okay, don't forget about those three bars that were cut out. We did away with three bars. Tuba mic, please, Barry.
1: What?
0: We will now have a two-bar drum introduction.

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0: that's why I'm worried.
1: But the great boys does stuff like that.
0: Great, fucked up lately.
1: That's true.
0: It's on.
1: It's on.
2: Okay, we got some more new songs for you. What'll it be?
0: Jesus Christ. I don't.
1: Sugar Magnolia.
2: Okay, we'll do Further Oblivion. This this piece features the members of the brass section: Malcolm on D trumpet, Tommy the tuba on whatever he chooses to play in that special area. Oh, are you going to do it on piccolo or what? Okay, Tommy the tuba is going to play it on piccolo when he gets to the solo, Barry. So I guess you have to pick him up through the trumpet mic. And last but not least, Bruce Fowler, who goes outside on the trombone. Barry Earl is trying to call your attention to the English horn. This is in three sections. Part one, part two, and part three. In that order.
3: There you go. One, two, three.

0: And then we use that as bait. Or whatever you call it now.
1: Debris.
2: Solid.
1: Got the vocal mics working in the back, Barry?
3: Test, test.
1: Ooh, functional. My shirt says, Charp Hot Rats.

got nervous and he fidgeted around a bit. He reached in the pocket of his mystery roll and he whipped out a shaving kit. Now I thought it was a razor and a can of foaming goo, but he told me right then when the top popped open there was nothing his box won't do. With the oil of Aphrodite and the dust of the Grand Wazoo, he says, look here, brother, you ain't gonna believe this, but it'll cure your asthma too. And I said, brother, I just can't go for what you say. I ain't going for it. Well, I've been on the street since Tuesday. Now, why don't

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So take your meditations and your preparations and ram it up your snout. But I got a crystal ball, he said, and held it to the light. So I grabbed it all away from him and showed him how to do it right. Wrapped the newspaper around my head so I looked like I was deep. I said some mumbo jumbos then and told him he was going to sleep. I robbed his rings and pocket watch and everything else I found. Had that sucker hypnotized, it didn't even make a sound. I proceeded to tell him his future then, as long as he was hanging around. I said, the price of meat has just gone up and your old lady has just gone down.

0: Thank you very much. All right, well, as long as we're back in the alley, suppose we were to just boogie off for a while. Aru.
1: Batum.
0: This is a different kind of a boogie, you understand?
2: I don't understand.
0: All right, now this has audience participation in it, somewhat like Aru. Here's what you do. Signal number one, if you will please cooperate. All you have to do is when we go signal number one, snap your fingers just lightly like that, just so it makes a rustling noise, just like crickets. And signal number two, you have to sing a note that goes like this. Show me. Just go. Okay. But you gotta shake it going out. That's it. Okay. Now, the structure, here's the structure of the front part of this boogie. We'll get to the boogie in a minute, boys and girls, but the front part. The front part alternates the three trumpets and the oboe playing little dots. That's while you're going like this, see? And then this is interspersed with wah occasionally, okay? Now, let me see. There's four of those wahs before it goes to the thing, right? Okay, you got a bunch of these and you got four wahs. Now, three of the wahs last for four beats and one of the wahs lasts for eight beats. The first wah lasts for four beats, the second wah is eight beats, and all the rest of them are four beats. What? The third one? The third? You only got three of them? Two beats? Forget it.

0: That's right. Okay, there's three of those wahs. Okay? Now, the first one's 4 beats, the second one is 8 beats, and the last one is 4 beats. And if you really want to get erudite, you've got 4 bars rest before you do the first one, and there's 2 bars rest between the first one and the second one. And there's 4 bars between the second one and the third one. And then, well, let's see, maybe I'll hold this up every once in a while. But I'll show you, you know, the first thing you do is I'll count 1, 2, 3, 4, and you immediately start going like this with, along with the trumpets, and then I'll cue you with number 2 for your wahs. Here we go. This is being recorded, by the way. You may be famous.
1: Yeah. Hi, Mom.
0: That's what he means. In fact, if this goes on the record, we'll rename it the Bun Hill Shuffle. It's the least we can do.

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It's called Don't You Ever Wash That Thing.

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1: Are you ready?
2: Don't forget the ending.

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The name of this song is Imaginary Diseases.

0: 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You just can't notice it because you're too stumped.
1: Huh. All right, ladies and gentlemen, here it is. Imaginary diseases.
2: What? Wait a minute. Mobile world. You can't start without the ground.
3: My ears are
2: dead. 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

0: We have an encore item that is also new to these parts. It goes under the title of the Rollo Interior Area, and Rollo goes out. That means absolutely nothing to you yet.
1: I'll be up there in a second.

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1: Take it.
0: Tom's on
2: tenor.
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Ike Willis on guitar and vocals. Tommy Mars on keyboards. Ray White on guitar and vocals. 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
0: The way that you do me, boy.
2: 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I told you about that mother.
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0: Watch me now, I'm going down.
1: And my name is Bobby Brown.
0: Watch me now, because the name of this song is Keep It Greasy.

0: Who am I? What am I doing here?
1: Potato Head, what was that?
0: What the? Win the. Tell them what they win, Ray.
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0: secret tales. 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
1: no ground out jokes.
0: Dragon the bandit.

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Bruce Fowler. Paul Carmen. Albert Wing. Kurt McGettrick. Chad Wackerman. 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Robert Martin. Scott Tunis. And now a song from the Joe's Garage album called Packard Goose.

0: Mary.
1: Hi, it's me, the girl from the bus. Remember the last tour? Well, information is not knowledge. Knowledge is not wisdom. Wisdom is not truth. Truth is not beauty. Beauty is not love. Love is not music. Music is the best.

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She can scream and she can holler.

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And suddenly, hey, I could be around for 4 more years. Wow, think of that.

0: cover it up.
1: Yeah.
0: Saying, Ollie's stuck it to me. I hope we never see that day.
1: What a guy.

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0: They're still trying to figure out who's the boss.

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0: 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Marks and ladies and gentlemen.
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0: 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My feelings got hurt, 'cause I wanted to give her a big one in the bed. That's right.

0: 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It has never been explained.
1: Since at first it was created, but a dungeon, just like a sin, requires not but locking in of everything that's ever been. Look at her.

Ike Willis, Mike Keneally, Walt Fowler, Bruce Fowler, Paul Carman, Albert Wing, Kurt McGedrick, Chad Wackerman, Ed Mann, Robert Martin, Scott Tunis. Thanks for coming to the show. Good night.

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The DA will order a secret test.

0: little monitor mixer shout.
1: Well, let's not leave poor Bill lonely.
2: Render all your guilty.
0: Tell me what's your plea. Another little monitor mixer shout.
1: Well, bring that sweet little Marson right here to me.
2: Render all your guilty.
0: Tell me, did you do these deeds or what?

Mike Willis, Mike Keneally, Walt Fowler, Bruce Fowler, Paul Carman, Albert Wayne, Kirk McGedrick, Chad Wackerman, Ed Mann, Robert Martin, Scott Tunis. Thank you for coming to the show. Now, I want to show you something. I want to show you something that is important for you in 1992. Just a moment.

folks. 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Danny Riley on slide and vocals. Ike Willis on guitar and vocals. Tommy Mars on keyboards. Ed Mann on percussion. Peter Wolf on keyboards. 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Arthur Barrow on bass. And Sophia Warren on guitar.

0: If she were my daughter, I'd...
1: What would you do, Frankie?
0: If she were my daughter, I'd...
1: What would you do, Frankie?
0: If she were my daughter, I'd...
2: What would you do, Frankie?
0: Well, the answer is simple, my friends. I would merely...

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